0: 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This would be the LaBelle House. A 45-year-old male, request for the rescue. That's Rescue 2, Mutual Aid to North Kingstown, 7233 Post Road. This would be the LaBelle House. 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
0: 151.
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Engine 3 Rescue 1 to 2323 Middle Street Trail for a 94-year-old male having an issue with his dentures. That was caused some type of mouth injury. Time of dispatch 2012.

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1: Ashway 414, responding.

0: 2015.
1: Command, Blue QB.
2: Command, QB's on.
1: Flying golf, we have a power line down. Doesn't get anybody's home, we don't know at this time.

0: 2015.
1: Command, Blue QB. 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Flying golf, we have a power line down. Doesn't get anybody's home, we don't know at this time. C-42's responding, North Arlington.

0: 问。
1: 151 should they make the light right from the road? Should third house on the left. Can't miss it.
2: Is it right after Murphy Road?
3: One from QB.
2: Joe, is it right after Murphy Road on YSF Road?
0: Structure fire.
3: Lotta 151 from QB.
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1: That is correct. All incoming units, it's on Murphy Road.
0: We're accessing it from YSF Road, correct? Not YSF Lake Road?
1: Murphy Road, you can't miss it.

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1: Be advised, this fire is going to be on Murphy Road, is the latest update.
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4: 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D-33
3: responding.
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4: Line the way in, set the water hole at the end of Wyoming and Murphy.

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1: You guys can cancel. We're all set here.
0: Receive. G rescue on in service.
2: 10-4, 2019.
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1: Well, that's fails, correct? Not fails?
3: That fails, yes, fails.
1: Good job. Rescue 2.

0: This is just going to be a public assist. The denture has been removed. We're in service.
1: 10-4-2021.
2: 451 responding. Command, your pleasure with the water hole.
3: Today we got two lines in operation at this time.
4: Two lines in operation, Roger. ET 451 responding.

0: 51 to command. Where would you like the water hole?
1: Last unit responding.

0: Market didn't lay in. Andrew 1, you'll have to lay in for us.
1: We'll do. We'll do. Trying to waterhole the B so I can lay from there. Affirmative. Where do you want to waterhole the B so I can start the lay from the waterhole to the truck?
0: You're laying from Wyatt up in to the scene. The tankers will tie into you.
1: Okay.
2: Five one square pressure vehicle.
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1: 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What's his pleasure with us?
2: Stage at the end of the road.
0: Ashway, just stage at the end of the road for now.
1: Okay, received. Stage at the end of the road. I do have a full crew.
2: Power,
0: 7, 5-1 responding.
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2: Go ahead.
3: Chief, on my Wyasset Road, we got 2 5-inch late. And we'll tie into the next tanker that comes up.
2: Roger, very good.

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2: Go ahead.
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2: 351, we're going to have to confirm I'm up at the scene.

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1: North Snowing to Command, 22-0 minutes into the incident. Suggest par. Car 351 to Command.
0: Command's on, go ahead, 351.
1: So I need to know that answer. What line are we going to charge when the tankers come in? The one off of engine 1 or engine 3?
0: Okay, I'm going to try and get something there for you. Stand by.

0: Squad 351 to command. Joe, I'm up on the Lyasa Road here, coordinating with the mutual aid. We don't have any other tankers coming in. They're all engines. Actually, we did not send a tanker. If you want them to go, you have to call for it.
1: Okay, go attack into them, feed them. 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
0: Stand for.

0: Command, QV, the bulk of the fire is knocked down. We have a partial building collapse.
1: Bulk of the fire knocked down, partial building collapse at 2036. Also, the entirety of your first alarm is either en route or on scene, plus a couple extra units. Would you like one of those to go to cover, or are you going to just hold them on scene?
0: Stand by one, please.
1: Okay.
0: Cover from the scene here. We're going to assign no missing to them for right now. They'll be on cover copy on the scene.
1: Scene, Roger. Thank you.

0: 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You're going to tie in right here.
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6: 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It's trying to do.
0: Okay, 10-4.

0: 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We're staged behind the Ford on Main Road. Is there a specific place you want us?
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0: 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QB, yeah, never saw us by any chance.

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3: 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In the right lane if another tanker needs to back up.
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0: Chief, there's going to be a slight interruption of water from the street here, Wickety Frost. 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
1: Roger.

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2: 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And DEP will be sending a representative out.
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Rescue 2, you're clearing 10, 2113.

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Exit number one fire with an out-of-town rescue. Respond in the area at 94 School and Woods Road. Reported one car MVA from the state police. That's exit number one fire, an out-of-town rescue. 94 School and Woods Road runs off of Main Street for one car MVA. 2115.

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1: One eyes on, go command.
0: Yeah, for the chief. 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

0: fire alarm at this time. I'll be all set with personnel. 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
1: 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Chief 1 and South King Sound Medic 1 will handle, 2120.

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0: Can you, get one of you guys to check the rigs and give me some more water and be able to drink? 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
1: Roger. The Eversource guy has blocked me in. A51 to 151. 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
0: As soon as I see him, I will. Last time I checked, he was coming down to your location.
3: I haven't seen him, but that's not where I told him to park. I need him to move that.
0: Okay. I will try to locate him.
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1: Your liaison, go ahead.
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1: I believe not.

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1: Go ahead.
0: But you know the Providence Canteen has arrived. 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
1: Roger, I'll send people out if they need a break.

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1: Go ahead.
0: My apologies, sir. We've been responding into your town. Just forgot to let you guys know. We're about 7 minutes out from the SS.
1: Receive, 7 minutes out. Thank you.

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1: Go ahead for South Kingstown.
0: South Kingstown, you can cancel. I've got a rescue available. 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
1: Have a good night.
0: Thank you for your assistance. Exeter Rescue 1 responding.
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2: 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Thank you.

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1: So we're shutting down water supply.
0: Yeah, the tankers are running out here, so we're going to shut down the water. 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
1: Okay, roger that.

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1: Command's on.
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1: On the command, I'm good to go with that medical.
0: Yes.
1: Roger, QV651 going to the cardiac arrest.
2: Ambulance 651 responding, 59 White Austin.
0: Whatever medic we have on scene to take that call in too.
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3: Medic 12 responding.
1: D51 to command, I'm going to take the service truck to R1, the cardiac arrest.
0: D51,
4: go ahead. Go ahead, command, 351 on.
0: Who's the last engine that can bring something and help out with that cardiac arrest?
4: I don't have anybody up here that can't go. The squad is going to go. 551 is going to go to that cardiac arrest.
5: Dust on to command from QV.

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1: Service 151, car 851 responding. 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
1: That is correct.
0: Okay, thank you. We may have a release from Parker's left units to return.
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2: 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QV's on.
3: Sign me another ambulance for this call, correct? 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
3: Fine. How long is it available?
2: Yeah, I think there's another medic up there as well.

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0: We're going to be clear from the untimely, heading back to the fire scene.
1: Received. 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

0: 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Just confirming CSP has arrived.
1: Affirmative. Being turned over to CSP.
0: Message received.

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1: Car 351. 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
0: Steve.
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1: Ledger release, 2226.
0: Command 2351.
1: Go ahead, Command 351 on.
0: We release Ledger's tanker. It's going to hold, Wookiee Quack for a little while longer.
1: You're going to still be in command water because we got to, Ledger is in right now.
0: Use all Ledger's water. You can throw him back up and send him back.
1: Yeah, Joe, the way they're positioned, Ledger is first and they're tied up, tied in right now, so we're flowing with them and Wickedy Quark is behind them. Let us stump these two loads and then we'll let Ledger go.
0: Okay.

Station Jesus Christ and Rescue 1. Rescue 1, mutually counting off Kingstown to Agcare, 1950 Palo Hill Road. A 32-year-old male in a detox unit, also mental status.

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0: 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Wait a second. We're starting to break down some lines here. We're slowly getting people on, trucks packed and so forth.
1: 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I can send a few down.
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0: We're going to release one of Wicked Clock's tanker and keep him one.
1: That's affirmative. I've given that directive to Chief Burdick. And as soon as we're out of water up here, Chief Mann is going to release R-14.
0: That is it, Roger.

34.

duty crew number 23 B's in Bravo, Brendan Street, an 85-year-old female arm pain. 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

0: Cessna 351 to command.
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0: 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Are you guys moving any water? Just want to know what the, with Ledger, they're first in line.
1: Take it down, stand by, direct confirm with his 51.

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0: 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Under control. Scene turn over to fire marshal. We'll be here in a few more minutes. Get everybody back online.
1: North Stonehead Command reporting under control. 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

0: 351 to car 351. 351 is on go, 251. Shut down that 5-inch line coming up to me.
1: That's affirmative, it is shut down.

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0: 51 for a vehicle accident, Norwich Westerly Road at Main Street.
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3: 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Units are still on scene.
0: Roger, starting pocket talker.

0: Vestonia Department of Ambulance adding Pawcatuck for a vehicle accident. Northwestly Road at Main Street. Ambulance 651 is on.
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2: 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North Wesley Road at Main Street for a motor vehicle accident. It's the Falk Tuck Fire Department, you'll be responding into North Stonington. North Wesley Road at Main Street for a motor vehicle accident. Time now 2302.
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3: Coming area of 240 Norwich Wesley Road. 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
3: Medic 15 from QV. 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

0: 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Keep coming. Keep coming back, Pat.
1: G60, one
2: to G60. QB, rescue 151 responding. 240 northwestly.
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0: 49. Utility vehicle to respond.
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5: R51 QV, you can cancel Paul Clark. I think we have enough units on the air for the MVA.
0: Chief, what would you like with Ashaway? They're standing by here in the canteen still position.
5: All right, we need to get this channel cleared. There's another MVA. Everybody can return.
6: Wanted to cancel the Pawcatuck fire response to the car accident.
5: That's correct. We have Old Mystic coming from the scene. Our rescue responding.
6: Thank you.

0: units per North Stonington. You can cancel it, thanks. 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
1: Already on scene. Two car motor vehicle accident. I got no cars on its side at this time. Stand by. Car motor vehicle accident. I got one on its side, driver's side, and I currently have possibly four patients. Stand by.
2: Car 651 on scene. Correction, ambulance 651 on scene. Three car. The troop just reported at least three patients will be starting you a third ambulance. Attention, car 51.
3: Car 51 has it.

0: 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Northwest of the road at Main Street. That's the Hope Valley Ambulance for one ambulance, Ashway Ambulance for an ambulance. Mutual aid in the town of North Stonington, northwest of the road at Main Street. You'll be the second and third ambulances in for a motor vehicle accident. 10-0-2308.
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1: 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Thank you.
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3: All set. 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

0: 51.
1: Under control for the fire department. 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
0: Wesley, transport one patient.
2: Wesley Amos, the full crew is needed to respond. Number 140 Atlantic Avenue. Meet the police on the scene. A suicidal male. That's the 140 Atlantic Avenue, Geno's by the beach, a suicidal person, 2342.
0: One is Hope Valley going to transport anyone, and if so, how many?
3: Hope Valley transported one to Lawrence and Memorial.
0: Okay, we'll note that, thank you.

0: I told her I'm going to go mutual aid. Much later, Charles. Available for a psych eval in Westerly.
1: Affirmative.
0: It's going to be Gino's by the beach, number 140 Atlantic Avenue, meeting the police on the scene of a suicidal person.

0: Send dispatch, attention, Charlestown ambulance. He'll be responding 140 Atlantic Ave, westerly, mutual aid to westerly for a psych eval. Meet police on scene. And Charlestown dispatch, attention, the Charlestown ambulance. Mutual aid to westerly, 140 Atlantic Avenue, Geno's, psych eval for a suicidal male. Meet police on scene.
1: Headquarters copies. Full crew.

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0: If you could get an ETA on Stonington, we're going to be clearing 25 Clark with the lift assist. If we're going to be closer, we can take that in.
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1: T1 responding to mutual aid westerly, 2350.
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2: Dispatch to 5-1. Good. All right, coordinating with the police department, it's going to be better that you handle 140 Atlantic Ave. We're going to put Charlestown in service, and Stonington's going to continue to 394 Liberty Street. Roger.
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2: Thank you. And Charlestown, you can cancel with thanks. 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

0: to attention to Shaw County Ambulance. You'll be responding to Integrate Park across from a police truck for an allergic reaction. And Shaw County Dispatch, attention to Shaw County Ambulance. You'll be responding to Integrate Park across from a police truck. Someone with an allergic reaction.
1: Shaw County Rescue 1, okay.
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1: 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ETI 1 minute.
0: Chief, it's going to be the driveway with the police cars in it.
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1: T, we're going to be transporting one BLS to the Wesley Hospital.
0: Transport one BLS to Wesley Hospital, 1232.
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2: T, we're going to be transporting one BLS to the Westerly.
0: T-200 transporting one to Westerly, 0014 hours.

responding to the Westlake Hospital, 25 Wells Street. A subject trapped in the elevator. The Westlake Fire Department to the Westlake Hospital, number 25 Wells Street. A subject trapped in the elevator. 001510.

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0: 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Respond 251 Main Street for a 46-year-old male feeling ill. 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Respond 251 Main Street for a 46-year-old male feeling ill. Your timeout is 0740.
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0: Hold on, loud and clear. 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
0: Morning, Cumberland. 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
0: Morning, Foster. 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
0: 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And Quinn Park Valley.
4: Loud and clear.
0: 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Motor control clear. 0811, have a good day.

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0: All hospitals remain open. Metro is clear at 0817 hours.

0: Westmont, Central Lane, Hoare Lane, Ville, Spurs 20. 3724 A's and Alpha, South County Trail. A 34-year-old male, unable to ambulate, and fever. Hoare Lane ambulance responding, 3724 South County Trail, Unit A's and Alpha, 34-year-old male, unable to ambulate, and fever. 819 WNRF 5. Granite Street, patient's located outside, a 28-year-old female, rapid heart rate, feels like she's going to pass out. 69 Granite Street, patient's located outside, 820.
1: 5-0.

0: This is East Bay Control, Boston 5 Bomber, with the Monday morning at the city test. Come in, Bristol.
1: Bristol's on, loud and clear.
0: Come in, Jamestown.
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0: when you are in for a language. 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You mean Tiven?
1: Good morning, Tiven, sound loud and clear.
0: You mean Warren?
2: Thank you, sir.
0: All the problems. With the exception of a little confident, you're loud and clear. The rest is not open. Today's five dangers class too low. This includes a test. Day of our Lord, September 7th, 2026. Let's all try and have a marvelous Monday. He's big and joke clear.
3: Good day, Jerry. Elsie is Lima Charlie.
0: Well, confident you are. Lima Charlie as well. Thank you.

0: 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Rescue when you clear of South County, returning 0826.
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7344. All radio systems clear. All hospitals open except the still clear of Union City. 37 hours on September 2026. Have a wonderful day.

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0: Thunder Spark, Central Charleston Ambulance will be responding Route 1 South at General Stanton Lane. Officers on a car stop reporting a female in a vehicle with burns to her face. Charles Thunder Spark, attention, the Charleston Ambulance will be responding Route 1 South. It'll be for a female in a vehicle with burns to her face. Police on scene, 833.
1: Thank you.

0: 151QV. 151. It's phone wire. No power lines down. Is the squad still responding?
1: For a wet down.

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Switch attention to the Carolina Fire Department, responding to 68 Shannock Hill Road, 75-year-old female lift assist. Charlestown will be responding. Carolina Fire Department, 268 Shannock Hill Road, 75-year-old female lift assist, 913.

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The 268 Shannock Hill Road, 75-year-old female lift assist. 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

I could do Rescue 2. Have a major Arnold Rhodes, 71-year-old male with a cancer patient, complaining of back and abdominal pain. On a 27 Major Arnold Road for a 71-year-old male cancer patient complaining of back and abdominal pain. Time of dispatch is 9:16.

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0: the QB. I'm clearing the seat. How I asked it, bro.
1: SM 151 returning. Peter
2: Gray, how was responding to Pawtucket 7 Hillside Ave? 73-year-old male fall victim, unknown downtime, currently unresponsive, is breathing. GFA is starting a medic. 7 Hillside Ave, hot with response. 936.
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Whispering Pines Campground, 41 Tall Mill Road, site Geelan Gulf 15. A male that was struck in the head by the awning of a camper. Not complaining of lightheadedness. Goodbye, ambulance cruising to respond. Whispering Pines Campground, 41 Tall Mill Road, Geelan Gulf 15. A male with a head injury. Requesting an eval. 939, contact dispatch from Phil.

Again, that's Rescue 1, respond to Short Road for a 48-year-old male, controlled fall with an elevated heart rate. Short Road is going to be off of New Snack Hill Road. Timeout is 0940. Rescue 1, you're responding 0940.

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0: 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That was Gia George 115, correct?
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0: 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We'll be investigating. Repeat it on.
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0: Hey, we still have a slight odor of gas in the residence. We're going to be shutting it off at the meter. Could you contact Rhode Island Energy and have them send a gas response crew out here?
1: Sounds good.

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0: 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They're going to be responding in 45 minutes.
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0: Westerly calling Warwick Fire on a fire in our city.
1: Brad Westerly, Warwick.
0: I have Ashway ambulance there, 95 southbound, just prior to the Route 4 split. They're reporting a three-car motor vehicle. I can have you check on injuries. I'm not sure whose district that is.
1: First, you must leave after responding. That's going to be our area.
0: Great, thank you.

0: Scott Simpson, the Sonic Tobar Fire Department, responding. 5 Water Street, a fire alarm activation. Sonic Tobar Fire Department, responding. 5 Water Street, a fire alarm activation. 1116, 76765.
1: Assembly.

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On 127 Cliff Drive, 127 Cliff Drive. 91-year-old female falling with an injury. Engine 3 Rescue 1. 127 Cliff Drive, 91-year-old female falling with a head injury, 1120.

0: dispatch. T-12's on scene. Two story, wood construction. Nothing still from two sides. Be operating fire ground.
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0: Roger, Saskatoon Charlestown Ambulance, Silver responding 139 Arbutus Trail. An 82-year-old female, difficulty breathing. That's 139 Arbutus Trail for a 82-year-old female, difficulty breathing. 1157.
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Dungeon 2 Rescue 2. On 870 Ocean Road, Scarborough North. For a male in his 20s, unknown medical. For lifeguards, he swallowed some water. Dungeon 2 Rescue 2. 870 Ocean Road, Scarborough North. Near chair 11. For a male in his 20s, unknown medical. Stated he swallowed some water. He was conscious on alert at this time. 1246.

0: G-Rescue 2 on scene. It's going to be Scarborough South.
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2: Okay.

Florence Fire Department first running at Charlestown, 26 Dowd Drive, off of West Beach Road. A smell of propane outside the residence. Florence Fire Department responding at the Charlestown, 26 Dowd Drive, off of West Beach Road. A smell of propane outside the residence. 1314, Duke Peter, FF6.

first one mutually defaulting them. Rescue one mutually to South Kingstown, 19 Heasy Street, 75-year-old female choking. She is coughing. Rescue one mutually to South Kingstown, 1919 Heasy Street, 75-year-old female choking. She is currently coughing. 1317.

0: him on fire to Attleboro fire over his thing? Do you have a rescue available?
1: Need them.
0: It's going to be in the area of 555 High Street for a eval from a motor vehicle accident, chest discomfort.
1: Area 555 High Street, that'll be our rescue too.
0: Greasy, thank you.

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1: Roger, respond 1333.

Station Computer Stirrings and Ambulance in Quambach Fire, a hot with response, 294 Montauk Ave, elderly female fall victim, hit her head, recent spinal surgery. Again, that's a hot with response to 294 Montauk Ave, elderly female fall victim, hit her head, recent spine surgery, 1332.

0: 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Two responding 1333.
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I'll hold out.

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0: 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Come on fire to Pawtucket Fire RNC.
2: Chaff down, 26 Dowd Drive off of West Beach Road. Leaking propane tank. Don's Corners Fire is on scene. 1336.
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Wesley, any further calls in district at Carolina or Ashway as appropriate until we get back to town, please?

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1: Roger, 52. Your crew respond to 52 Pier Street in the rear, male fall victim with a head injury. 52 Pier Street, 1638.

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Sims 2-1, stand by for dispatch, no one gas in the dwelling. Dispatching engine 2, rescue 2, engine 1, ladder 1, 40 Hemlock Ave. Gonna be for the smell of gas in the dwelling coming from the basement. House is being evacuated. Again, that's engine 2, rescue 2, engine 1, ladder 1, 40 Hemlock Ave. Gonna be for smell of gas in the dwelling coming from the basement. 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

0: 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North Kingstown Rescue 1.
1: 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Hypertension and tachycardia, new onset. 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

0: Repeat it.
1: Does the caller in Breakwater Village still have eyes on the smoke?
0: They could see it from Lane 2. They were reporting that it was an older house that was torn down and was rebuilt into a larger house near Turtle Rock.

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0: We got nothing in the area, Stanton. We can head down to Breakwater Village and see if we can see what that's doing.
1: 10-4. He was located at 7, lane 2.

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0: 72.
1: Spoke with the caller. 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We're looking in the same direction he was. 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We see nothing.
0: Are you seeing? That would be where you are.

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Residence at this time. Station 1238, Station A, Fontu 1159, Curry Corner, Relative Residence, fire alarm. Still contact me as residence at this time.

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0: Houston 2, stand by for dispatch. Dispatching engine 2, 87 Chestnut Ave. Neighbor reporting some kind of a fire alarm sounding at the residence. States that no one is currently home. Again, that's engine 2, 87 Chestnut Ave. Going to be for an unknown fire alarm sounding called in by the neighbor. Send me your dispatch, 1900.
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1: Cruise is transport out of the ER going to LNM, ALS medic level, a female with eclampsia, mag is running. Scheduled for 1930. ER to LNM, medic level, scheduled for 1930, 1902.

Grease-Month in the Elms, 22 Elm Street, room 304, a 104-year-old female complaining of dizziness and hypertension. The Elms, 22 Elm Street, room 304, 1907.

0: Alarm is sounding, buildings evacuated. 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We'll be out to investigate.
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1: 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We're inside of 151. Did we miss you on scene?

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1: There's no active alarms, but we do have several horn strokes going off, so we're trying to figure out what's going on with it.
0: Car 51, ladder 151 on scene. Be advised, we still have received no call from any type of an alarm company.
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0: Not a fire alarm, it was a bathroom alarm. Alarm is in reset, clear the call.
1: 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Attention car 151.

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0: 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Rescue has been canceled by North Kingsdale Fire Department on scene. Either show is available.
1: Rescue has been canceled by NK. I'm showing you available. 1944.